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revolution, a revolution. Hey, baby, my stale phlegm is the sludge of factories spat into the sky, and the flies that hover over your yellow and crusted eyes are the centurions of Hannibal wondering at you lying there.

I know for certain the one I love. 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Ain't misbehaving, save on my love for you.

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1: Oh, Pato, the duck was dancing by the water. 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
1: 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It's our recording of Kiss the Village Dreamer.

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